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1: Yo, W3GMS, W3MFB, Mighty Fine Buckets. What's going on in the mobile this morning?
0: Just jockeying some of Martha's cars around. One car has gone back in storage that was scheduled to be inspected today, her broom car, the Challenger, but they were tar and chipping the road surface going out 372 west of Parksburg where the inspection station is. And no way, no chance she would ever drive that car over such construction stuff. So anyway, that's the deal. So one of those things. So how you been? How's your mother doing?
1: QSL on the oil and chip tar malarkey. Yeah, no, I hear you. Good point. Yeah, mom's doing well. She's doing better at home. She's following the doctor's orders and Amanda's and my orders with her medicine and whatnot. But yeah, she's doing well. We're going to be heading over there today and tomorrow, so. Yeah, so thankful, you know. And that's kind of like what the field day thing, you know. I know it's coming up this weekend. Yeah, with everything so short notice, and all of a sudden I get a call, and yeah, we're just kind of keeping close by and prepared to get over there if we need to in an emergency and whatnot. So, and honestly, I'm half tempted to just put it, you know what? I think I might just do that. I have to get a power supply for it, like some 9 or 12 amp power supply. But I think I might just put one of my ICOM IC27Hs over there. It's just a 2 meter rig, 45 watt radio. And put an antenna up there. So I kind of have it there for when I'm staying overnight and whatnot. Back to you, sir.
0: Good, Mike. Well, you know, keep in mind, if you get like an hour there, excuse me, I'm in Martha's Honda. Of course, she's driving. And we're going to go and talk to this rental office to see if we can put a solar panel up to keep the battery charged in the vehicle. So anyway, but I'll be back in here in about 5 minutes. We can continue. But even if you get, you know, an hour, hour and a half, and you want to come up, we'll have a fully equipped 6 and 2 meter sideband CW AM FT8 station set up. And I think Barry told me he was coming too. So I think he's planning to come. But anyway, I understand mom's got to be the first priority, but if you have a window, you know, you don't have to stay that long. Just come on up and make a few QSOs, have some fun, see the site, and blast out of there whenever. You don't need to make any kind of commitments. Okay, let me get back to you. I have to have a talk with one of the administrators here in the building, so won't be long. W3MFB, W3GMS Mobile.
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1: Howdy. Mighty Fine Buckets here at W3 MSB. You got to talk to your person. You said something about a solar panel on the vehicle.
0: One of the storage units that we're using, they don't have electricity available. So Martha has to come down every couple weeks and start the car, and, you know, so the battery doesn't go dead. So what I want to do is I want to put a little solar panel on the outside of the building. They have a little overhang, you know, and then underneath that is the garage door. But a little overhang, and just put a small panel up there and use the solar panel and a regulator to keep the battery charged. There's very little loading on the battery when it's just sit there. So it wouldn't take much of a panel at all, probably a 30-watt panel, and we'd have it made in the shade. 30 watts, that'd be about 3 amperes. That'd be 36 watts, so 2.75 amperes, which is plenty of current to put in the battery to keep it up to speed. And I told the folks that, you know, it would just be with double back tape and all that on the outside. And when we left, we didn't need the storage facility anymore and remove everything. And there would be no holes for real things. And they were very, very amiable to go along with that. But they don't own the business. So they have to run it by the owner, but they don't think he's going to have any issue with it at all. So I told him it's not like I'm feeding 120 volts all around. It's just 12 volts. So that would be a very nice, convenient item. Go ahead.
1: After that, yeah, that'll work perfect. And those storage buildings aren't that high, so you can get up there on an A-frame and just put it up there, no problem. If you could tilt it to the south, or the southeast, to get proper throughout the day, then you'll be golden. So that's brilliant. Yeah, I hope they, you know, I'm sure they will. But, whoops, sorry. Squelch just broke on the other radio. Yeah, I'm sure they will, they'll be cool with that. Yeah, that makes perfect sense. Yeah, I was going to say, if you don't have a panel, you can always grab one up at Harbor Freight. They do sell it, but they're articulating. They have, well, you can mount it flat, but they have a little leg on it, you know, that you can tilt it on an angle. 25-watt panel, though. It's not 30, 36 or whatever, but it's close, and it'd be cheap. But you might have one laying around. So, yeah, no, that's great. W3GMS, W3MFB.
0: Very good. Yeah, Harbor Freight panel might work fine. I like to go with a little bit higher quality than that. I mean, there was maybe fine, but and what I want to do ultimately is I want to put a solar panel up at the field day site and an AGM battery in George's trailer, because they're not sensitive with temperature like lithium phosphorus batteries are. And and just keep the battery trickle charged. So when we go up there, and like Ron will take some students from Drexel up there, they want to operate for a few hours rather than take a generator and fire up the generator and put gas in the generator and all that. They just work off the battery there. And then the battery is just continuously float charged, you know, between visits, and it's not used that frequently. So every time they went in, they should have a full 13.6, 13.8 volt battery voltage. So anyway, stand by. So anyway, that's the plan. That is the plan. I've been looking, and they're not terribly expensive. I mean, you know, for a really, really good system, you know, you can get something for a couple $100. It's really good. So it's, you know, those size panels, 25 to 50 watts or something like that, you know, it's pretty cheap. So anyway, there you go. So as I said, if you have a little bit of time, just stop up. We don't need to know when you're going to be there. Just stop up and we'll get you the mic or the keyboard if you want FT8. and have a little fun on 6 and 2. My buddy wants to have a schedule with us up in the Poconos. Remember last year, last summer field, I worked him on both 6 and 2 sideband. Because he's going to be moving down to near Atlanta, Georgia. And this will be the last shot. So anyway, it's WA8UEG, Steve. I don't know whether you remember me working him or not. It's like 20 over 9 on 2 sideband. It was just fantastic. It was my first contact ever on 2 sideband. Or even, I think I worked him a couple years earlier on 6 sideband. But 2 sideband, never. 2 FM. A little bit of AM a long time ago, and that's it. So that was fun. And I always good to see Fred at the breakfast. Fred made the breakfast, and he seemed to have a good time. Go ahead.
1: And no, 2 meter sideband. I only made a few last year on the beam, you know, on Ron's 991, you know. Only made a few, maybe like 3 or so. On 2, but the rest were on 6 meter, and you know, yeah, maybe I'll if I just keep the phone, you know, I always have the phone on me for mom, but keep the ringer on loud and pop in there. I would love to work that station again, just audio though. Phone, I don't do the digital. Nothing wrong with it, but it just takes the sociability out of radio for sure. But yeah, thank you. And Fred, yeah, he's the man. I love that guy. He's awesome. And he has the time to see, you know, to come see you guys at the breakfast. It was a couple weeks ago, maybe more than that now, with the whole mom thing going on again. I was down there, and I finally convinced him after 3 years to hook his rain gutter downspout, you know, to the HF radio. So he did that, and having a good time with that, so I'm happy to hear Fred on HF down this way, because we have a hard time, you know how I have a hard time hitting the repeater in the mobile, you know, okay, right, W3MFB, so with all the rolling hills and the ridgelines, you know, from Lionville going down to Parksburg, and then the one from West Bradford down to Acklin, you know. There's ridgelines and the houses and the hills going uphill from my house, westbound. And talking simplex is a pain in the dupa. So now I can work for a W3FES simplex on HF, so that's brilliant. And it seems to be working out for him. Now I need to get him to hook up his, he's running a 20-watt radio on it now. But he needs to, we need to swap it over to the back half side of the house, or maybe swap the radios out. And put it, put a 100-watt radio on there. I think even if he was just running about 50 watts, it'd be fine. And he'd be able to get heard a little bit over the summertime atmospheric noises. But yeah, Fred's awesome. I love that guy. He helped me out big time in 2020 during the Hurricane Ida when that was coming through. I was working that day. And Fred and Barry, KD3X, were on the radio with me for 3 hours, trying to help me get home. They had power at their house somehow, I don't know how, and they were checking all the, Fred was listening to his unit scanner to the cops and stuff, and the EMS guys and the fire guys giving me reports, and then Barry was using, like, PA-511 to tell me what road was closed and what wasn't. It's surprisingly, I couldn't believe that a trip from work to home, right in the borough of Downingtown, pretty much, to Callan, took me 3 hours to get home because of all the flooding. It was, but those two guys were there to keep me sane and safe. So, gotta love ham radio. W3GMS, W3MFB.
0: W3GMS mobile. Very good, Mike. And I remember that extremely well, and that's when I think that was the same storm that had Aaron. How many feet did they have? 3 or 4 feet in the shop, ultimately. Got in his toolbox and really made a mess of things. So, yeah, Fred's a good guy, and he prom- promised me he's going to get on 985 more often. We don't hear you very often, Fred. Yeah, well, please, I'll get on more. But he had a really good time at the breakfast. How's Aaron doing? What's he up to these days? Go ahead.
1: QSL. Eric, they had 5 feet. You can still see the water line in one of the old shops in the back where Aaron used to be. He's doing well. He's the head nut down there in the service department. So busy as always. Gets there early, leaves late, you know, kind of deal. But he's doing okay. A lot of projects with cars and stuff at work and at home. Doesn't get on the radio much anymore. Not even 11. He'll listen to it on the way in, driving into work. So occasionally I will jump on there and wish him good morning. But he doesn't respond very much. Only because he's just listening and waiting for traffic reports from the drivers, which they still use. And I think there was an accident up by Reeseville Road this morning, actually, on the 30 eastbound. So that was a mess. But yeah, he's doing good. Still alive, still here, still helping everybody out. God bless him. He's a saint, I swear. Back to you.
0: Absolutely. How's the new house working out for him and his wife?
1: Good. Yeah, they're all settled in. And I think next year. He's a little late this year, but I think next summer he's going to put a garden in. He was talking about that. And we still have to put Scott's tower up. I'm not sure if that's going to be an autumn thing. I think that last time we talked about it, I think that's what he was saying. But it's either going to be the autumn or it's going to be next spring, because he said once he wants to dig out a garden. So I think he's going to get a backhoe to dig the base for the tower out, right? So I think he's going to try to kill two birds with one stone over.
0: GMS. Very good. Yeah, we got a couple of towers to put up. I don't know whether you said Scott or not, but he has the tower to go up. And he got Dick, W3ORU's old tower, the U.S. tower, MB550, identical to my old tower. And my old tower went to Bill, KC30OK. And we got that one to get up. I think Bill OOK has that slated for, the fall time frame, I believe. So my tower's doing great.

0: Martha's Honda, her Cherry 1999. I couldn't think of the year for a moment. 99 Honda Civic, and with the Icon 50-watt rig in, and since no holes could be drilled in this car, we're using a Larson glass mount, dual band, 2m440 on the back. So he usually does fairly well. Might comment how the signal is. W3 GMS.
1: GMFP returning. Yeah, I glass mount, huh? Yeah, there's a little pop here and there. I think the mobile pop, not flutter, but like a little pop. Sounds like the breeze for a second. But otherwise, yeah, you're clear, and that's awesome. I don't want to jinx it, you know, for saying that, but you're awesome. Looks like we got a little band opening right now to us, to the west. You know, the propagation map, PHF, you know, packets. It's all packet, but, you know, it helps. It helps for sure. We're in the yellow, so I think that's... the legend, where is it? The legend, 250 kilometers, geez, kilometers, yes. So we have a little opening going on to the west of us here, all of Pennsylvania, New York, Ohio, Washington, Maryland, all that. So not so much to the east, but interesting nonetheless. Yeah, you're sounding great on that. That's great. Motina. Yeah, the Honda, the 99s, man. Those, they never quit, I swear. They're great vehicles.
0: This was her first brand new car. We bought it from Robert Honda in Downingtown in 99, and it looks as good as the day we bought it. So it's always in the garage, mostly with a car cover on it. And she's got 174,000 miles on it, zero defect. We do have a little project that Aaron agreed to do, so we got to contact him and get him his schedule. We're no rush, but he can do the job a lot faster than we could do it with a couple of the seals that are seeping a little bit. So what else? Oh, and I just noticed we're on 5 watts, and I don't know how to put this thing up on 50 watts. So the whole time I've been talking, I've been on 5 watts. I'll have to get the manual out and see how you bump the power up.
1: Crystal clear, S9. No pop, no more. Might have been in the Modena area, but yeah, nothing. You're clean, clear, crystal clear, 5 watts. That's brilliant. Larson glass mount's doing the job.
0: Yeah, it's a good antenna. It's not competitive to a 5/8 wave monoband Larson, but you know, when you're not out on the fringe of the repeater, it does well. Does very, very well. So there you go. Well, we don't have that far to we're home, so good chatting with you, good catching up. So let's see here. It sounds like you had the day off, which is fantastic. And what day is it? Wednesday. Yeah. Wednesday. Man, the time just zipping by. A group of us are going to be at the field day site tomorrow. We're trying to figure out why the Mosley tri-bander is not performing correctly. And going to take, we were there, spend a half a day on it. Everything looks perfect, but there's something that's it's not happy with. So we have that, and then a larger group of people are going to be there Friday, because you're allowed to set up and start setting up at, Friday afternoon, technically. So we want to get everything done as much as we can get done, because if it's raining Saturday morning, it's nice to have everything pretty much set up. So we'll have the hospitality suite down on the lower level once again, the big tent, and it'll be a great time. Really good crew. A lot of new guys and ladies. One of the students that Ron is mentoring from Drexel, Kiana, she's going to be there. And we have Stephanie coming down from the Poconos. Stephanie's been a ham for a long time. Great CW ops, so she's going to be there. Another YL from Parkersburg Peg and 3PEG. She's going to be there after she gets out of church on Sunday. So it's good to see the things expanding and a lot of new people coming out. That way, when we have to do our succession plan, we'll have people to plug in the various slots.

0: 73, Mike, and thoughts and prayers to your mom, and we'll chat with you later. W3MFB, Mighty Fine Bananas. W3GMF.
1: Bananas. I love bananas. And, yeah, that sounds like a good time. Everybody coming down and saying hi and, yeah, working on that antenna. Thank you so much for the QSO. I appreciate it. I'm glad I caught you. And, yeah, day off, I guess. Wasn't planned, but it happened. So stuff happens. I'll leave it to that. but, yeah, I'll talk to you later, Joe. Thank you, thank you. And thank you, Martha. And hello, hello. And, yeah, hopefully I'll catch you this weekend for a little bit. Love the work that that station that you guys have set up there. It's brilliant. It's 6 meters is fun. There's a lot of operators all over the country. I know where a lot of them are, so I don't mind getting up and twisting that tower around, or you know that pop up that you guys have there, and working some stations. It's always fun on six. It's a little more low key because people are out there and they're happy to be out there, and you make as many as you can, but then they give you pointers. It's awesome. They're like, hey, turn it this way, turn it that way. Go work those guys over in Long Island. Okay. So thank you, thank you. All right, 73 Joe, Martha, God bless, take care, and all the best from W3MFB, Mighty Fine Bananas. I like that. My favorite fruit or herb. Actually, it's an herb, but whatever. 73, God bless.
0: Bananas too. Martha likes them as well. So, yeah, everyone are our go-to. So, very good. What was I going to mention to you? There was something I was going to mention to you. Field day. Oh, I know. You know, where the field day site is, you may be able to get to your mom's place if you have to get there just about the same amount of time as you could from Thorndale. So, anyway, just a thought. 73 W3 GMS Mobile Clear.
1: Right down the hill with speed. All right, man, I'll see you later. Yeah, I'll probably see you up there at some point during the daytime hours. W3MFB clear.

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1: Hey, hey, Whiskey 3, Mike Foxtrot, Bravo. I was watching a video on ham radio, of course. I didn't quite hear your call. Can you say it again? I'll write it down. I'll get back to you. W3MFP, back to you.
0: I'm a little staticky. Kila Delta 3, Charlie Papa Echo.
1: KD3, Charlie Papa Echo. Sweet. Name here is Mike. What's yours?
0: So on the call, name here is Greg. I had a couple questions about field day.
1: Okay, Greg. Hey, good to meet you. Good to meet you. Maybe Joe is out there listening, or Ron, or George, or somebody. But go ahead with the question. Maybe I'll leave a pause in there in case case one of those guys are listening. KD3CPEW3MFB. Go ahead, Greg.
0: Yeah, so I'm looking on the ARRL's website, and the closest field day event to me is the K3IR repeater, I'm assuming. That's all it says. I was wondering if there was a time that that started. I know the date. I don't know exactly when it's happening, though.
1: I got you. Usually they start around 2 o'clock. They start transmitting on Saturday at 2 o'clock, I believe, in the afternoon. I think that's usually when they start. It's like a 2 to 2 thing. Could be wrong on that. Let me double check, and let me check your area, too. I'll look you up on QRZ. I think we might have talked, and I know Ron probably knows you. You're out that way. Okay, gotcha. Yeah, I've heard you on the workbench. Yeah, 985 Parksburg. We're having ours as well. Up on the top of Route 100, heading towards 401 northbound. It's not too far away from Downingtown. Actually, you know where the Downingtown Turnpike exit is? 312, right there on Route 100. It's north of there. So, yeah, you're by the Susquehanna. Okay. So, yeah, let me look up field day here, 2026, and I'll get you that time exactly. But if anybody out there is listening, and I'm sure they are, come on back with that start time for field day. W3MFB, back to you, Greg.
0: Thank you. I appreciate the help. Everyone that I've tried to talk to about field day has given me inconsistent answers, and I'm assuming no one's really sure because I never get a clear answer, and every time I search it up online, I never get a clear answer, so I'm trying to get as much information I can on it as possible before it happens, before field day happens. My calendar's not working. I know the day it is. I know it's this weekend, but... So my phone's just not working. I love this. Yeah.
2: 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I can't stay in here, but I wanted to clarify it. W3GMS.
1: Yeah, thank you, thank you. Yeah, I said 2 p.m. I was right. I had to... It's 1800 UTC, and since we're in Eastern Daylight Time, Savings Time, or whatever, it's 2 p.m., and that is correct. I just wanted to double check because I know it's 1800. That always bugs me trying to figure that out. But, Greg, yes, that was Joe, the owner of the repeater, as you know, and 2 p.m. Saturday to Sunday. Back to you, sir. KD3CPEW3MFP.
0: Yeah, I know, Joe. We've talked a couple times, and thank you. I will probably be showing up to the K3IR repeater, is what it looks like. That's the closest one to me in Mannheim, it looks like. I'll have to send that location data to my dad so that he knows where we're going, because he's also confused. He's also looking it up online, and there's no clear answers on there.
1: From QSL, well, I hope you have a good time. Getting out there and getting on the air is a fun thing to do. And yeah, 2 o'clock. Yeah, always the summertime field day is 2 o'clock. So, and mostly people show up prior to that, you know, and which I would suggest, get acquainted with the group and what's going on at their setup, you know, and see where you can operate, or if you can get on a GOTA station. We really do a great thing at the parks, you know, our 985 field day, summer and winter. Summer's a little more people show up, I guess you could say, to get on the air and to work. Digital setups, CW setups, phone on all bands, sometimes satellite work. I know our buddy Harvey, he's brilliant at that. Works some satellites and birds. We have a GOTA station, get on the air, where anybody non-licensed can try getting on the air and making a few contacts for us. It's always a good time, you know. Always a great time. But I'm glad you're getting out there and trying it this year. If this is your first time, I'm not sure. But, the K3IR, I'm on their website now. Gonna take a look at that here in a minute. But, they got a nice drone footage of their tower. That's brilliant. Anyway, I'll pass it back to you, Greg. W3MFB.
0: Thank you. Yeah, I'll have to look at the K3IR website, although their website's not listed on ARRL. And hold on, my mom's calling me.

0: I just typed it into Google. Southeastern, the Southeastern Pennsylvania, or Southern Pennsylvania Amateur Radio Club, K3IR. Yeah, they got a pretty neat website here, so I'll read about that here shortly. If you're still there, W3MFD, we're listening.
1: MSB, KD3CBE. I just got off the phone with my mom. She was calling about the fire hydrant that was just gushing water in front of my house, because here in Riceville, a bit ago, a house caught fire, and the fire hydrants were not working, so they're flushing them out, trying to get them to work, and it was gushing water all over the, front yard this morning, so our grass definitely got watered with a bunch of water from the fire hydrant, and some of the local boys were playing in the water. She was calling about that, she saw it on the camera. So anyway, I didn't really hear anything that you just said, because I was talking to my mom, and is the K3IR website just K3IR.com, or is it like a weird domain?
0: I'm sorry to hear about the fire. I hope everything worked out. And they don't flush those hydrants every once in a while. They do here in my township, and they tell you about it before they do it, because you'll have low pressure and all that, and some sandy colored water, to say, for a little while until you flush it out of your house system. But anyway, I just went to Google and just typed in K3IR repeater, and then it pulled it up. It was the first one. I'll do that again, because I went over to, K3IR repeater. Yeah, www.k3ir.org. Copy.
1: So I'm looking at their website now, and they have really nice drone footage of the tower. Jeez. That is beautiful. And I think I've driven by that tower before on my way to something. I don't know. That was before I got into ham radio, though, so I was wondering what that tower was.
0: When you're a ham or not, sometimes you look at those towers out in the hillsides and whatnot, and you wonder what they're all about. And now that I am a ham, but I've been in radio for a long time, ever since I was a little kid, I was always looking for antennas on houses, on towers, and buildings and whatnot. So, it's a fun thing to look at. Always pay attention to the road, but, you can look around a little bit here and there for things like that. So it looks like, they got a little history here, the Spark Club here in 1959. Looks like they got a 6 meter, 7 watt, 6er AM transistor. Yeah, there's a whole bunch of history in there, so that's pretty cool. And it's fun. It's so much fun. I love meeting new people. I've heard you on the round table on the workbenches before, but I don't think we got a chance to chit chat a little bit. But so I hope they get those hydrants. I keep thinking about that, because they're flushing ours down here. I hope they get that situated for you guys, because I'm sure they had to bring in a water tank. Usually the some of the engines, they carry so much water in them, but then they have the tanker engines as well. So I hope it was a small ordeal and not a big mess. But I guess you can clarify that in a second with that house fire. Back to you.
1: Yeah, the fire station in our town is quite small. They only have about 3 tankers, but they all carry hundreds of gallons of water. But yeah, massive trucks with a bunch of water in the back, and I don't think the fire hydrants have been working for they just recently found out that they weren't working, and they're trying to replace the pipes because they're all rusted out. That's why the one fire hydrant didn't work. But I am going to go here because I have to go get packages off the front porch. Is also what my mom told me to do. So I'll let you talk here, and then I'll say 73.
0: Greg, no problem at all. All right, good to know. Good to know. And maybe we'll talk some other time, hopefully soon on 985. Have a good one. Enjoy your day. And it's a beautiful one out there, so yeah, get outside and get some fresh air, and don't forget to come in here and play some radio too. 73, Greg, good to meet you and talk with you. KD3CPEW3MFB, Cowan Township, back to you.
1: Way down to 3, Charlie Papa again, I'll say 73, and I'll be clear. See ya.

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1: Hi, Luke. Good to hear you. Thanks for the call. Just got my hair cut down in Thorndale, and now I'm on the 30 bypass. I hope the HT's good enough. And I'm heading to Parkersburg, and I have to go to the bank and put some money in the bank. And I have a bunch of used motor oil to get rid of. Walmart will take it, and Advanced Auto will take it, so we'll get rid of that. And let's see, Martha mowed the yard today. It looks good. And that's that. So how was your day? And hopefully you're copying okay. I did buy a mag mount for the Jeep. I just haven't had time to put it on yet. W3SCY, W3GMS.
0: Yeah, I'm copying you 100%. You're definitely not full quieting, but your signal's very constant. So I don't know if you're moving around or not. My day's going pretty good. Good on you getting your hair cut. I got my hair cut, I think, about a week ago, right before I left for C-Base. Just been working on the max processor. I've got, I think, 25 4.7 ohm resistors to put in. I've been working on the resistors. All the diodes are in, and resistors, because that's about 65% of the parts are all the resistors, so the hardest part is just finding where they go.
1: Gotta go in the right holes. Yeah, when you have a chance, take a picture and send me a picture. Like if your phone works. Because Rex Maxwell, the owner of the company, always wants to see a picture of your work. Very good. Yeah, it's a great processor. I'll probably mail it in sometime next week, and he's going to finish it up because I have no time to finish mine. And you remember the power transformer came loose inside, and I just have too many other things working on. So I'll send it to him and let him finish it up. So there you go, because I really miss having it on the air. I'm using an ART processor now. I'm sorry, a Symmetrix processor right now. And it's good. It works good, but I still like the Max a lot better. So there you go. The Max will sound great on the DX100. There you go. What's the temperature? It felt kind of hot out when I was working outside. During field day. W3SCY, W3GMS.
0: Oh yeah, I'm looking forward to it. So, good on, yeah, hopefully you can get that the processor back on the air soon. And, yeah, the weather was really nice outside today, and I was looking at the weather for field day. May or may not be rain on Saturday, but Sunday seems to be really, it's going to be like high of 78. So, be good. And, yeah, I know today's weather is super nice also. I guess it feels a lot colder compared to the 105 degree weather I've been in the last 2 weeks.
1: Yeah, I couldn't take it. I used to do a lot of business travel to Florida, Luke. I'd go down maybe 4 or 5 times a year, and this went on for years and years because we had a power supply division down there, and I was always going down there helping them with different things. But it's right outside of Fort Lauderdale. If you know where Fort Lauderdale is, we had a plant in Coral Springs, and not too far away there was also an IBM plant besides the Unisys plant. And we ultimately shut that plant down in Coral Springs, and all the people, and I absorbed all the stuff that was down there into my group up here. So anyway, but I didn't care for Florida at all. In the winter, I guess, okay. remember being down there real close to Christmas. It was like 70 degrees, but I miss the snow. But and every day it seemed to rain, and you'd see all the steam come off of the roads. Rains wouldn't last too long, but steam would come off the roads. And then there was all these bug people spraying around the houses trying to kill the bugs. Seems like Florida has a big bug problem. Go ahead.
0: And swamps and stuff, they have to drop like chemicals that only kill the mosquitoes, or else they get too overpopulated. So, yeah, the bugs are a big problem down there. And let's see what else is going on here today, Wednesday. Guess what, is the Bruce Kelly net still go on Wednesday?
1: It's Monday, Wednesday, and Friday. Monday, it's still 9:30 on 3837. But Wednesday, they switched it to 7 p.m. at night. Wednesday and Friday, it's 7 p.m. at night. So if you want to check in, 7 p.m. Wednesday and Friday on 3837 sideband. Go ahead.
0: So, anyways, let's see. Once I get the D-104 with the DX-100 on the air, I want to hook the, I guess that's not the right connector, because I wonder if I had an AM mic for my Drake. That might be part of the problem, because I know the mic on there, it's a good sideband mic, but I don't know about AM. So maybe part of it could be the microphone on AM, because he gave me another one, but it needs to be rewired.
1: Next time you come over, bring the mic, and you know the connector, and I have connectors, and you can sit at the workbench and put another connector on, and maybe that'll work better on AM. So anyway, very good. Now the Max processor is going to plug in the back of your DX100. That's the best place to do that. It'll work plugged into the mic gain, but not as good as in the back. Like one stage in, because there's too much gain in the mic stage to plug that the Max in. Although some people do it, but it'll sound so much better when you plug it into one stage in. You know, you have the mic preamp, and that drives another tube. Well, right between the first mic preamp tube and the second mic audio amplifier, between those two stages, that's where the transformer goes. And that'll work really good on the balanced output, because the Max has a balanced and unbalanced. So anyway, pretty good. Well, my first pit stop. Oh, if you want to come to field day tomorrow, we're going to be working on the beam a little bit. It'll be just a morning thing. If you have something else to do, that's certainly fine. But we'll be up there. Three or four of us will be up there tomorrow from about 9 to 12. So that's that. And of course, we'll be there on Friday as well, finding a parking spot here. So very good. I guess I'll say 7-3 for now. After I get my errands done here in Parkersburg, I'll check back in again if you're still around. W3SCY, W3GMS, now clear.
0: All right, sounds good. Talk to you later. 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
1: 3GMS Mobile 985. How did the day go?
0: Well, bottom line is she is now in a proper room with the proper IV medications and seemed to be resting comfortably finally. So I guess the best you could say is everything that can be done is being done. I met with a social worker for hospice, had a good discussion with her, got some things in train, and there you go. So the next few days will be probably tell the tale. Back to you, NA3CW.
1: So is she on hospice now or not? Go ahead.
0: Affirmative.
1: Okay, well, I know it was likely going to come to this, so I'll be getting some elevation here. So I got a mag mount. I just got to have time to put it on the car, run the coax through the door, I guess. Anyway, climbing the hill. I just passed Stottsville Inn on the right. I'm just leaving Peaburg. I had a haircut. I needed to get a haircut, and then I try to get rid of 9 gallons of motor oil. Advanced Auto, the motor oil bin is all full and they're not accepting any. Then I went to Walmart and their limit is 5, just like Advanced Auto limit is 5. So I got 4 in a sealed bin in the back of the Jeep. So we'll have to drop that off maybe tomorrow on the way to the field day site, whatever. So anyway, that's the story. Well, you've had quite a day, so I'm sure you'll be glad to get home and relax a little bit. NA3CW, W3GM.
0: Indeed I will, NA3CW. Yeah, the phone call you never want to get, but it comes. So, informed your pastor, he came for a while. While I was eating lunch, and informing my sister Bernice, I said, Jane's out cold, so there's really nothing, you know, even if you came, she wouldn't know you were there. I said, anything to be done is being done. And with the exception of some chimp they had moving her from ER to the room, all her care, I think, has been very considerate and as good as can be expected. So we'll go with that. So George came to manicure my lawn again, and he does a way better job than I do. And I gave him the big table, the little table, 3 folding chairs, my connector kit with connectors, and that butane soldering iron and wrenches and all that stuff. Some extension cords, some plug-in strips, my canopy, and a couple of sides for it. So he very kindly took that off my hands, and he'll be bringing it to the field day site. NA3CW.
1: Yeah, very good. I'm not going to see George. He's not going to be up there tomorrow. I will. Ron will. I'm not sure who else is going to be there. But anyway, just one last thing on hospice. Can she remain in Chester County Hospital to be in hospice, or does she have to go to a different facility?
0: No, she is staying at the hospital. She is staying at the hospital in one of the normal patient rooms. Because of her condition, they can't give her any oral medications. It all has to be IVs, and because of that, she has to stay in the hospital. which I'm just as happy with.
1: I was talking to Martha. We were talking about Bernice. I said, I really don't know the lady, but I've heard of her a lot. Where does Bernice live? Go ahead.
0: She lives down in Aston in Delaware County.
1: Is she retired and everything?
0: Yep, she worked for many, many, many years at Paley Hospital in the accounting department. I think payments or something, and then she retired, and she spends a lot of time in Ocean City, Maryland, anytime she can get away. Her son often goes with her, her older son, Brian. So he's single, and she's single, so I think he's between jobs, too. She gets away when she can, but that's where she lives.
1: Getting out of the again. Field day site. Yeah, so we're gonna check the visor on the antenna. With the bird 5 meter. And a real trend. And see what happens. If it still is a problem, and I can't picture what else it could be. We've checked the traps, we've checked the measurements, we've checked everything. So I'm just, I have to ponder some more, but I just can't think of anything else. As a band-aid for field, I liked your suggestion, putting a driven element up and slide the metal in and out so we get somewhat resonance. That'll be good. And maybe that's a lot less work to me than putting up an inverted V or something. Sport, we'll kibitz with you later. NE3CW, W3GMS.
0: Yep, very good. I'm just coming up out of the hole that is Mortonville, and I'll be getting home soon enough. So thanks for looking into things tomorrow, and I'll be more than interested to see how that comes out. I think that's going to be, if that turns out to be the case, that it was just do not use an analyzer on a tri-bander, I think it's a lesson that has now been drilled into all of us. So, 73-NA3CW.
1: Very good. Very good, Chuck. I will keep you posted. I may give you a landline call tomorrow to give you an interim update. So rest well tonight and prop your feet up and gather your wits about you. 73W3GMS mobile, now clear.
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0: Hey, Scott. On Strasburg Road, just passing Hepzibah Church, heading back to Parksburg. How are you today?
2: Doing better now. Had a episode with my stomach last night, so I didn't get very much sleep. But had a another appointment up at the lawyer's office for the... my mom's will and everything. We got all that signed, powers of attorney, all that's done, officiated, so we're done with that. And now I'm just heading home. I caught the tail end of something going on with you, but I think somebody's in the hospital, I guess, waiting. hear that. But, send it back over to you, NA3CW. 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
0: NA3CW, that's my sister that I've been running to doctor's offices for years and shopping and fixing and whatever, taking care of. Looks like this may be it. She's on hospice care. Her bowel shut down and is perforated, and they really can't operate on her. And she is more than ready to go. So she's now in Chester County in a proper room under hospice care. And last I saw her, she was resting comfortably after a hellacious night. Back to you.
2: Yeah, well, I mean, that's a shame, but, you know, sometimes it's just better that way. And, you know, seems like the way you talk, you're always going to appointments and stuff. She's been suffering for years. So, I mean, you can only take so much of that as a human being, and then you're just kind of like, I'm done. And, my condolences for that, and, hopefully they got her comfortable, like you said, and hopefully it's not drug out too long. I heard that George picked up all your stuff, and like I said, I had ordered those connectors when we were supposed to share that responsibility of making coax. So depending on what time I get up there on Friday, I'm hoping sometime around just after lunchtime, I might be able to help make some coax as well. I'll bring my connectors as well. So I know that I watched you put some of those on, and they're not the easiest things in the world for, definitely not for the weak at heart trying to force those connectors on. So I should be there decent enough time to maybe help with some of that. And, looks like the weather's changing by the minute, so hopefully it stays nice. Back to you, Chuck. This is W3KZ.
0: NA3CW, yeah, if it stays like it is, that'll be one great field day. Probably not going to, but hey, we'll take it if it does. Yeah, I got plenty of the connectors. And with that, I think you've seen my fixture, which really helps things. Use the hole in it to mash the ferrule in. Just kind of grab the cable with both hands and push it down into the hole, and it pushes the ferrule in. And then you put the connector in the fixed wrench jaw, and that holds it still while you crank it down. So it works pretty well. The hardest part with the Berryflex is just stripping that polyethylene insulation off, because that stuff is tough. And you don't want to be tearing up the shield under it. So that's the tricky bit. Once you take care of that, the rest is tedious but straightforward. Back to you.
2: Yeah, I know. I ordered, when they placed the order, I put in I got 500 feet of the Berryflex. From when I put the new tower up, I wanted to use all new coax for everything. I wasn't sure how that stuff holds up to heat. I know the coax I've been running now is the LMR 400. And I can solder Amphenol PL259s on there, the shield and the center conductor, fairly easily without melting the isolator. But yeah, I was wondering about that. So I may try it both ways when I start making my own, just because I like the Amphenol connectors. But I know ever since I started using RG400 and RG316 for jumpers. And that stuff's made out of Teflon. and you don't have to worry about overheating it at all. It kind of spoils you. But that stuff's just too expensive to buy for, you know, bulk feedage. It's just too much. But, yeah, it'd be good. And I built a nice workbench in the front of my trailer now, like a built-in counter workbench out of plywood, and going to build some cabinets eventually, but be a good little spot to maybe assemble some of those things. Got a nice sturdy bench to work on. But, yeah, that'll be good. Back over to you. This is W3K's engine.
0: Hey, 3CW. I'm just coming down the hill into Stottsville. So the suburban greater Parksburg, if you could put those words in the same sentence. Yeah, I'm sure you will have no trouble either way. I have used the solder-on Amphenols with the Berryflex, but yeah, you really do need to be careful with the that foam dielectric, because it doesn't take much to melt it. The outer polyethylene, that stuff's tough, but the that inner foam is quite soft. So that's why I like the clamp connectors. A little bit of effort to put them on, but I think they make good, very good results. And that particular kind with the captivated center pin doesn't have the pull-out problem that like end connectors do, and the cheaper version of the clamping connectors. So if you like, I think you've already done some of those. I forget. I can send you my illustration on order of assembly and all that sort of thing if you like, but I don't think you're going to have any trouble with it. The only thing the only thing you have to pay attention to is the two washers. They're different inside diameters, same outside diameter, but slightly different inside. So you just got to get them in the right place. Other than that, it's follow your nose. NA3CW.
2: W3KZG, yeah. No, I have not put one of those connectors on yet. I know you sent me the link, and I had ordered, I don't know how many I ordered, I think 10 or so. But I know when I, it'll either be at the field day site or when I start terminating my own Berryflex, I'll be using them. So, yeah, if you get a chance to send that over to me, it'd be nice to see a decent write-up by somebody that's competent. I was reading a manual today for a device at work that they ordered, and it was horribly translated from some other language, and oh my god, I don't even know. I think it was some kind of off-brand temperature controller, and I don't know if you've ever messed with plug-in style temperature controllers, but they can be a nightmare to try to program when you do have good instructions, but the instructions that came with this one were god-awful. Just throw this thing in the trash and go buy an Omron or go buy a good brand name temperature controller that's got decent instructions. But yeah, good instructions are imperative. And I'm not afraid to read the instructions on things like most people are. I like reading them ahead of time just so I know what I got to get myself into. You know? So it's like doing pre-research on getting starting projects. But tomorrow's my last day at work for the next. I don't go back till the 6th, so I'm kind of happy with that. So looking forward to field day. Back to you, Chuck. This is W3KZG.
0: A3ACW, well, you're a smart guy, so you know to read instructions before you get into it. So few people do, but you are smart, so that's what you do. And I just hate bad instructions. I really do. Patty finds with, like when she used to do cross-stitch and even now with quilting, a lot of the, you know, very detailed instructions she finds are just flat wrong. And it's just amazing that, you know, people get away with that. I used to write manuals occasionally, and we used to go to great pains to find untrained, inexperienced people to take the manual and set up the machine and run it. And they go, I don't know anything about this. I'm like, you're perfect. Just, you know, go line by line and do what it says. And, you know, that's where you really find out how your instructions are written. So, that's great. You got some time off and be able to spend some of it field day. I don't know if I'll get up there or not. It depends on how things go, and you know what that's all about. So I'm just coming up First Avenue, Parksburg, NA3CW.
2: Yeah, I kind of figured when you had first hurt your hand, I was like, we might want to make sure we got someone that can maybe take over for Chuck at the GOTA station if he gets tired or fatigued or his hand hurts too bad to come, and I don't blame you for any of that. I wouldn't blame you a bit if you didn't show up at all, but because I know what being hurt's like, man. I just went through the shingles. They're actually still lingering, some small little spots in my back, but I made it through. They were painful, but they didn't really put me down, but it's still just uncomfortable all day long and in pain all day long. It kind of makes you irritable. And short, you kind of get short with people, and it gets aggravating. But and then this coming at this time. So yeah, if you don't come to field day, me and everybody else will fully understand, and we will take over and get it done. There's plenty of people there, and we will. Like I said, me and Dylan are going to be there the whole weekend. So and. He's going to come up Saturday morning. We'll be camping out the whole time. And so we will fill in where needed and get things done. So don't sweat it. Do what you need to do. And we'll catch you on the flip side. But I just pulled in my driveway, so I bet you're doing about the same thing at this point. So I'll say 7-3, and it was great chatting with you. And have a good rest of your night and get some rest. This is W3KZG. I will be clear on your final.
0: It's not the it's not my hand that would keep me away. It's just my hand that would keep me from doing heavy lifting and winding up cables. But that wouldn't keep me away. The issue is my sister. I got to make sure she's taken care of and her affairs are looked after. And I was quite busy with that because she was doped up most of the time I was there, and I was answering questions for all kinds of people and selecting options and making directions, so that's what I need to be doing. Yeah, as far as my hand goes, I mean, everybody's been great. George has mowed my lawn twice, and he took all the heavy stuff that I wanted to put in for field day with, you know, tables and chairs and all that stuff. So he took all that away this morning after he mowed, and I'm just pulling up now, and it's like a manicure job again. Better than I do it. And, the other thing, as far as somebody else doing the coaching job, Joe Stuccio, he did a marvelous job last year. Once I taught him, he was an excellent teacher and logger, and he was wonderful. So he's a better one than I am. So, yeah, I'll get up there if I can, but it's all about how my sister goes. So 7-3, and we'll catch you later. NA3CW QRT.